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2: 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You look away from me and I see there's something you're trying to hide. And I reach for

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So if our time is running out, day after day, we'll make the mundane a masterpiece. Oh my, my, oh my, my love. 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